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1: Mm-hmm.
0: This recently happened to her. What are your thoughts on that? Hang here. We'll talk about that next in 3 minutes inside group chat.

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0: 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It's the V Bros. My name's Mikey V. Got my big bro, Frankie V, with me and our bestie, Gianna.
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1: And we're inside group chat debating airplane etiquette, yep. Especially when it comes to reclining your seat. Because I was just on a flight. I was all comfy, cozy, reclined. And the guy behind me said, you know, ma'am, can you unrecline your seat? I have really long legs. I'm feeling kind of claustrophobic. And I said, you know what? No, I paid for this seat.
0: Elise, you're inside group chat. What are your thoughts on this?
2: I feel like it's so rare for somebody to actually nicely ask you to do something. That would be so shocked. I'd be like, you know what? Let's do it.
0: All right. So
1: just because they said please and they were nice about it.
0: If they use their manners, you'd be okay with not reclining on a flight.
2: Yes.
0: Got it. Thank you for having the V Bros on. Now, Leia, you're inside group chat. What are your thoughts?
3: Oh, I am staying fully reclined because that's my, I'm allowed to. The button's there. I paid for the seat. You knew you had long legs. You should have moved to the front.
1: Yeah, that's what I'm saying. There's even more space seats on most airlines where you could pay extra for
0: but
1: even
0: it does,
1: more space.
0: It does cost money, and maybe the guy can't afford it. If he asked nicely, though, would you be like, okay, no, I understand, instead of kicking your seat?
3: No.
4: If he offered you some free drinks, would you have? If he said, honey, if you put your feet, you know, your seat up, I'll get you some drinks, would you have done it?
3: Actually, usually I'm asleep, so now I'm going to be mad if he woke me up.
0: Okay.
1: Yeah, exactly.
0: It's getting worse and worse.

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0: 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It's the V Bros, Mikey V, Frankie V, and Gianna.
1: Brand new from Ariana Grande right there. My new favorite song, Hate That I Made You Love Me, and it is number 9.
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0: 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It's the V Bros. 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
0: 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If you ever want to vote in, you can always DM us your favorite song on Instagram at VBrosOnAir. Bruno Mars right here, a close one. Or your runner-up off his album, The Romantic. Here's Risk It All. Number two.

0: 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It's the V Bros, Mikey V, alongside my big bro, Frankie V, and our bestie, Gianna.
1: It is time for Mommy V Mondays.
0: Our very own mom, the preschool teacher, she joins the show. Mom, what do you got for us tonight?
2: Well, I'm going to talk about something I didn't even know existed until last week.
0: Okay.
2: And it's that nature has its own happy hour. Truly, it does. Apparently, animals can accidentally get drunk in the wild.
1: What?
3: Oh, my God.
2: So, birds called cedar waxwings sometimes eat fermented berries and literally fly drunk.
1: I love
3: that's
1: that.
3: That's awesome. Yeah.
2: They wobble, they crash into windows, they act confused after eating the berries. Can you imagine calling out of work because you accidentally ate bad fruit from a tree?
1: Yeah. Wow.
2: Some birds are doing brunch mimosas before noon, I guess.
0: Oh, yeah. Wait, is that why wine is alcoholic? Because of berries?
3: They're grapes.
2: They're grapes, my gosh.
0: Grapes. Yes. But still,
2: we'll
0: fruit.
2: Talk about, yeah. In fact, I'll tell you right now, the deer that live in wine country.
0: Hammered.
2: Walking around drunk.
1: Probably.
2: Yep. In places like France, they've been seen eating fermented grapes.
0: Okay.
2: After harvest season. And technically somewhere in France, there are deer enjoying wine every day.
1: Wow.
2: Even the wildlife in wine have sophisticated tastes. They only like certain grapes. And bees, you know bees? Yeah. They have bouncers. They can get intoxicated from fermented nectar, but some hives actually have guard bees at the entrance that stop drunk bees from coming back inside. They have tiny nightclub bounces. Isn't that
0: That's
2: a riot?
0: Funny. That is hilarious. Well, just so everybody knows, I just checked out. Yeah. A grape is a berry. Thank you very much.
1: Yeah, it grows on a vine.
0: Okay, so everybody thought I was crazy.
1: It's a berry,
0: ago.
1: Yeah.
2: Oh, see, you were right then. Yeah. Look at that. You taught us something today. Mm-hmm.
3: Thank you, Mikey. Appreciate that. Mikey was stressed, though. You should have seen his face, Mom. He was like, wait, what? I'm wrong? Yeah. I know it's a berry. He got right on his phone to double check.
0: Yeah, I did. Well, this weekend, instead of going to the bar, I'm going to go find some berries.
1: Yeah, perfect.
0: Hang out with my animal friends.
2: I've been trying grapes all my married life here, and they're not working on me, but the wine does.
0: Okay. Uh-huh.
1: Perfect.
0: Mommy V, we love you, and thank you for educating us every Monday. What was that ding? Are your berries ready?
2: How did you know? I'm going outside to feed the birds. Talk to you later.
0: Love you, Mom.
2: Peace out.
1: Bye.
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0: Bianca, why are you smiling?
2: Because I just got asked to be in my cousin's wedding. I'm so excited.
0: Ooh,
1: exciting.
0: When's the wedding?
2: Yeah. It's actually in August. The end of
3: I
2: August.
3: I want to know that if you're
1: wait,
3: in the
1: this
3: wedding.
1: This August?
0: Yeah. Come up quick.
2: Yeah.
1: And you just got asked? Oh, I was like, spiraling.
3: Were you plan B? Like, you know what I'm saying? Somebody backed out and you...
2: Basically.
0: Yeah. It's all good. It's exciting. I'll come up quick. Congrats, and congrats to your cousin, too, from the V-Bros.
2: Thank you.

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0: 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It'll help you find love. 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

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Megan Trainor with Shimmer. Hey, I'm Angelina. The new hit list, playing you all the new music you need to know. My guy Alex Warren, Fever Dream.

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1: And I know you're busy, okay? That's why I'm doing the hard work for you. This is music that you actually need to know. I'm at Angelina on air. Gracie Abrams back with another one. Hit the wall on the new hit list.

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Ari is back. It's her season. That one's Hate That I Made You Love Me, which was completely self-written, by the way. The pen was penning. I'm Angelina, the new hit list. Martin Garrix and Ed Sheeran. Repeat it. 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
1: 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I appreciate you hanging out, discovering new music. 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It's been so real. Army, you know I got to leave you with this BTS.

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Yeah.

that said, I got drive, I don't need a car. 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
2: Who is the one person that you never want to run into again? 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But before I do, I'm going to give accolades to Secret Service agent Anna, who on Friday at the Hour magazine party had that little earpiece like the Secret Service people have. 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
2: Anna, I never realized. By the way, she's a real one. 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
2: Anna noticed that the one person in my life that I would never want to see ever again was standing right next to me on Friday. 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
3: You.
2: Anna noticed that the one person in my life that I would never want to see ever again was standing right next to me on Friday. 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
1: Who's this?
0: Eden Scher. He already knows because I already showed it to him. Eden Scher plays Sue Heck on the show, and she sent this like amazing video. I couldn't wait until his actual birthday, so already played that for him. Like I said, Wes, we got in bed last night, and Wes

Zara Larson. 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

Oh, this is going to be a niche group, but I like it. It's 104.5. It's the Nexus Middays with Mike. You want to go see the Lumineers? Lumineers, Soaring Eagle Casino and Resort. 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Caller 11 at

0: 4.5 is the next West Michigan's number one music station. It's Mike. So I know that this is going to be like a very specific group of people. I'd like this song. I think that more people, you got to be a hardcore Lumineers fan to do this one.
1: I've been trying to do.
0: You want to go see the Lumineers July 19th? 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I do like this song a lot. This is like my karaoke song.
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104.5 is the next West Michigan's number one music station. Thank you to everybody who's helping me find a vuvuzela. If you don't know what it is, it's that horn at soccer matches when they score, and it's like the loudest horn in the entire world. And I was supposed to have one. We're going to be at the Score over on Northland Drive on Thursday from 6 to 8 with World Cup tickets. And I was going to run around with a vuvuzela, and it got delayed in my order. So now I'm on the hunt for one. So if you have any details, On Air Mike on Instagram. Otherwise, I'll see you hornless at the Score on Thursday, 6 to 8 with World Cup tickets.

Somebody, I was at the bar over the weekend. It's 104.5 SNX. My name is Mike. I was at the Wynn. I'll just say that. There was nobody that worked at the Wynn, or not even a regular I usually see there. They were like, people don't like soccer. I don't even know why we're putting up that new stadium. And the whole bar was like, what are you talking about? Here's my thought here. We're going to see how many soccer fans we have in West Michigan this Thursday. I'll tell you about that coming up next with 104.5 SNX. How you

0: I debated whether or not to play Shakira right here. It's 104.5 SNX, West Michigan's number one music station. World Cup is coming, and we are a big partner with the World Cup, but also we're giving away World Cup tickets. And I was at the Wynn over the weekend at the bar, and there was a guy there. This wasn't the people that worked there. There was a guy there telling me, oh, nobody likes soccer here. I don't know why we're building that stadium. And he was just rage baiting. But essentially, he was telling me that soccer's not a big deal here in West Michigan. So my goal now, my only goal now, is to prove this man wrong. My only goal. Goal! So this is what we're going to do. Thursday, I'm going to be at the Score over on West River Drive, starting at 6 o'clock, 6 to 8, right in that beach section they have right there. So as you walk through, walk to the back. With World Cup tickets, we're giving away that night. Somebody's winning to the Toronto matches. If you want to go, join us this Thursday at the Score. It's on Northland Drive between Plainfield and West River. Easy to find us. Super easy, and I want to see you this Thursday. I got to prove this guy wrong.
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0: Number one hit music station and your home of Mojo in the morning. 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My name is Mike, on Air Mike on Instagram. You may have seen that I got like little ones and we're always out and about in West Michigan doing stuff. I went to a splash pad recently and slipped. It just biffed it. Now, it was on me. It was no other reason. I was just running around. But I was like, oh, I'm gonna be like, I hit and I'm like, oh, I'm unconscious or I broke something. Neither of those things happened. But it made me think about, when's the last time you were unconscious?
1: I was about 14 years old riding my BMX bike.
0: Okay.
1: And there was these two girls playing basketball. Uh-huh. And I was watching them more than I was watching what was in front of me. And I ran into a flatbed truck park.
0: Oh, my God.
1: I hit my throat and it put me out. But when I came to, I thought I was in heaven because both those girls were standing over me asking if I was okay.
0: I hope you said that to them. First off, that's great. Second, I've done that exact thing. I hit a wood 2x4 hanging out of the back of a truck.
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I got something really cool that's happening tomorrow that we want to get our SNX listeners hooked up on. It is Middays with Mike on 104.5 SNX. So coming up in two songs, I'll give you the full details, the rundown on everything happening and how you can get in.

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On Air Mike on Instagram. I will be at the Score over on Northland. It's like Northland right before it turns into the Beltline. If you've never been to the Score here, throw this into Google. It is at 5301 Northland Drive. So I'll be there 6 to 8 on Thursday, June 4th, with your chance to win World Cup tickets. Yes, somebody's going to the World Cup this year. A pair of those. I got Kesha, salt and pepper tickets. We're hanging out on the beach behind the Score. Oof. We'll be there live with one of our

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1: Kicking off the show with Zara Larsson. It's 104.5 SNX. I'm Schmitty. Of course, she on the epic lineup for this year's iHeartRadio Music Festival. BTS, Benson Boone, Cardi B. It's going to be epic.

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It's Schmitty. Listen, I love summer in West Michigan. But first, we get the warning it's going to be the worst tick season ever. Then, Kent County...

0: 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It's West Michigan's number one hit music station. I'm Schmitty. It's a TikTok Tuesday. Follow me at Schmitt_inthemit. Just make sure you're spelling that S-H-M-I-T. I like to think I'm pretty cool on TikTok. No, I don't. I'm not at all. Because if you guys heard this sound yet, I guarantee you have. So I didn't realize that there was a trend of people like, you know, looking snatched and grabbing their tummy and all that. I used it to post a video of the Costco-sized jug of cheese balls that my son got after soccer. So maybe I'm not who you want to follow. 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
13: Here's something that should not be as complicated as it is, getting a racist statue removed. 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

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It's 104.5 SNX. Of course, it is America's Big 250 coming up this July. And we thought we'd level up a bit with your chance to win $250,000. Gonna hear that keyword. Oh.

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Zara Larsson, BTS, Benson Boone, Cardi B, Snoop. It's going to be an epic September in Vegas. 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

0: Sabrina, 104.5, SNX, West Michigan's number one hip music station. And Schmitty, are you guys a part of any kind of like neighborhood face group or like marketplace Facebook group where sometimes you just see, I don't want to say unhinged, but interesting, different kind of posts? So I'm in a couple in Rockford where I live, and someone just posted a picture of their backyard and said, "Is anyone missing a peacock?" And this thing is beautiful. And I'm trying really hard not to be like, "Oh, yeah, yeah, that's mine. I'll be right over." Because if you want to know a weird thing about me, I would really love to own like a peacock, an otter, and a penguin. And look, it's offering itself up to me right now. I've got requests for Bruno, Doja Cat, and The Weeknd coming up.
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1: Yo, it is EJ. 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One of my friends is trying to say that it is, and I think she's low-key delusional. How do you feel? Hit me up.
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1: 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What up? It is EJ. 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
2: Yo, what up? 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It is me, EJ, on a gram. I want to know, is lying about your finances the same as cheating? I absolutely don't feel like that is the case, but people feel a way about it. We'll talk about it next. Hang on.

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1: Yo, it is EJ. 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

104.5 SNX, West Michigan's number one hit music station. I appreciate you hanging out on this Tuesday afternoon. My name is EJ, trying to figure out if lying about your finances is the same as cheating. I feel like people are a little dramatic to make that comparison, but we'll talk about it next. Hang on.

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1: Yo, who else get low-key giddy whenever your crush likes your Instagram photo, or is that just me? 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
1: Yo, are you going to be watching Love Island tonight? I feel like I can't. First of all, I feel like there are way too many episodes, and if you miss one episode, it's just like overwhelming. I'll get the updates on like Twitter or something like that.

0: 104.5 SNX. Y'all, appreciate you hanging out right now. My name is EJ. What you got going on?
1: Hiding from the kids.
0: That is the realest answer I've ever heard in my whole entire life. You hear me?
1: Yes.
0: Where you hide at?
1: In the restroom. Ooh. Literally in the restroom. If I turn on the light, the ceiling fan will go off and they'll know I'm in here, so I gotta keep it hush hush.
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3: It's like down on the shoulder, it's on the right hand side. 131 northbound at 96, the left shoulder affected with the disabled, and on 196 west.

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Yo, we're kicking it on a Tuesday afternoon. My name is EJ. Coming up, I got to tell you about this flight that apparently had to turn around an hour into the flight because a teenager in his Bluetooth speaker. We'll break it down next.

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What up? It is EJ. Lil Wayne is coming to the new Acrisure Amphitheater in July, and we got your free tickets. 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
1: Yo, what up? 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
2: All right, we got to talk about the Euphoria season 3 finale and the series finale because it is not happening ever again. So, spoiler alert.
1: Yeah, warning if you haven't seen it yet.
2: Yeah. Don't switch the radio station. Just maybe put us on mute for a second. Okay, spoiler alert. We're going to talk about it. I had a couple issues, but overall, I really liked the finale. Mikey, did you watch it?
3: I watched it, yep.
2: My main issue was that they did not show Rue's funeral. This girl died in the middle of the episode, not even the end. I think we all saw that coming. Like, there was no way else for the series to end. But then they just kind of glossed over it. Yeah. Like, we didn't get a funeral. We didn't get anything.
3: Everybody just moved on.
2: Yeah, everybody just moved on right away. We did see, like, some characters' reactions, but not all. And then we didn't find out what happened with the missing girls from the club. There were multiple missing girls. Their IDs were in that locker in Lori's basement. We have no idea where were they? Where did they go? What did Alamo do with them? Like,
1: there's a lot of questions left that like makes you want another season. But there's also nobody left.
2: There's nobody left.
1: Everybody died.
2: Yeah, it can't happen. Eric Dane and Angus Cloud are dead in real life. So I also love the fact that they did incorporate that little itty-bitty scene with Angus Cloud when Rue was essentially dying and she was kind of going through memories in her head. And that part made me shed a tear. Yeah. Like, that was really emotional. So I love that. And then I loved, like, how it actually ended with Ali killing Alamo Brown at the very end. And then my favorite was, "Who sent you?" And he said, "Rue."
1: Boom.
2: That was so good. So yeah, all in all, I really loved it. But it is wild that I've been watching the series for like, what, 6-7 years? And now it's just over.
1: Yeah, we all loved it too. Curious your thoughts on the season finale. Hit us up on Instagram anytime. At VBros on air.
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0: There we go. 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